0: WRBC Lewiston, the official radio station of Bates College. I've been really trying, baby. Trying to hold back this feeling for so long. Let's get it on.
1: Ready? It's going.

0: howdy, folks. Here it is, 2:15 and a half, to be exact. And right here in the studio now, we've got the one and only world champion, greatest and most original, father of all the cowboy, hillbilly, folk song, and zing folk singers. Here, one and only Desert Rat Shorty, with his big songbook and orders for his songbook stacked all over the studio. Hello, folks. Hi, guys. I'm glad to be here. In case you can see, I've done my own announcing today. I got my arms are full of letters here, the orders from a songbook. I'm just so happy. I, guys, don't know what to do. And now the first song that I'm going to sing is one that was called Nobody's Pistol Packing Mama Except Yours, mine.
1: Ladies and gentlemen, it's 2:15 and time for Rocky Mountain Slim.
0: Okay, folks, that old Ezra Rad Shorty is coming in.
1: Howdy, folks, and good evening. You're now listening to the one and only genuine and original Rocky Mountain Slim. I'm the daddy of all hillbillies, folks. Been a little desert rat, been crowding me out on the air here, but if you ever happen to tune in on him by mistake, just remember he's a phony and a fraud. He ain't nobody like your old friend, Rocky Mountain Slim. Putting out that big songbook, get 26 of my best songs, that big 8x10 photograph myself, folks. Just remember, it's a genuine and original daddy of old hillbillies, your old friend, Rocky Mountain Slim, folks.
0: Here it is, 2:19, folks, and time for old Desert Rat Shorty coming at you now with page 17. Rider 13, shoot number 12 on the Bramer steer with the yellow shirt. Watch him. Now then, that there feller just on the air just now is one of the biggest fakes and frauds that ever was on radio, folks. I just want to tell you, tune your dial off of him and tune on to Rocky Mountain Desert Rat Shorty. In the first place, he says there's 26 songs in his songbook at Desert Rat Slim, Rocky Mountain Slim, and ain't but 24 songs and two poems. Two poems ain't even got no tune to them, so he couldn't consider them songs. Now then, I'm going to sing page 13 of Desert Rat Shorty's dollar and a half songbook, and here I go now with good old I'm Thinking Tonight of My Blue Eyes.
1: Good evening, folks. Here it is, 2:19 and a half, and it's old Rocky Mountain Slim back on the air again. I just want to tell you a word, folks, about that Desert Rat Shorty. He calls me a phony and a fake, but every song he ever sings, every song he ever wrote in his songbook was stolen. I say stolen, folks, because it was stolen from your old friend, Rocky Mountain Slim, the genuine and original daddy of old hillbillies.
0: And but one and only Desert Rat Shorty, folks, and when you send your dollar, send it to old Desert Rat and make sure you get something back.

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1: Every day I wake up at 5 a.m. to give Dad his medicine. 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At 6 a.m. I make his breakfast. Every day I wake up at 5 a.m. to give Dad his medicine. At 6 a.m. I make his breakfast. At 7 a.m. I shower. Every day I wake up at 5 a.m. to give Dad his medicine. At 6 a.m. I make his breakfast. At 7 a.m. I shower. I start laundry at 8. At 10, we go for a walk. Every day I wake up at 5 a.m.
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Hi, I'm Robo DJ. This is WRBC Lewiston. Yo ho, and up I rises. Yo ho, and up I rises. Early in the morning. So-

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Thank you.

0: Thank you. That was Mood Indigo. Clarinet solo was by Russell Proko. And the trumpet solo was by Shorty Baker. And now Clark Terry and Perdido.
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1: 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I enjoy playing music. But I'm more than just an automated disc jockey. I also make a mean hamburger.

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This is WRBC Lewiston. You should turn this next song up. Loud. Really loud. Yeah, that's how Robo DJ likes it.

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I got to see a lot of great musicians who nobody ever got to see for one reason or another. But strangely enough, there's the real good ones that you never got to see. It was because of heroin, and it started happening over and over. 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So I just wrote a little song.

0: 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This is how we do it, baby.
1: Well, I finally improved my credit score.
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0: 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It's a great day to be a Bobcat.
1: Don't forget his impressions in modern music done with the new Miles Davis organization with Max Roach on drums, John Lewis on piano, Al McKibben on bass, Lee Konitz on alto, Jerry Mulligan on baritone, Bill Barber on tuba, Junior Collins on French horn, and Mike Zwerden on trombone. Here's a wonderful thing, a little thing that John Lewis knocked out. It's his own blues called Cebu Play.

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George Harrison prefers the smooth, sultry sounds of 91.5 FM WRBC Bates College in Lewiston, Maine. 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Thank you.

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0: Captain's log, stardate 7954.3. A team from the Enterprise and I have landed on this planet's surface in search of intelligent life. We have come to a dwelling that says 91.5 on the side. What do you make of it, Bones?
1: I don't know, Jim. It just says 91.5 WRBC, Lewiston, Maine. Obviously, this planet's only source of intelligent life.
0: Well, I guess that's it then. Kirk to Enterprise, Kirk to Enterprise. Two to beam up.
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0: 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I've been really trying, baby. Trying to hold back this feeling for so long. Let's get it on.

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2: 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I'm Robo DJ. If you want to be my lover, then you gots to get with my friends.
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Hi, I want to take this minute to say hello to you. Hi, everybody. Hi. And also to welcome you to the Copacabana, and we're very happy to be back here for the third time. Here's a beautiful number from our album. We just stuck it in tonight because we love it.

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0: Hey. Yeah,
1: Chris Staten. Thank y'all so much. Thank you. 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Thank you very, very much.
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0: I'm Robo DJ. This is WRBC Lewiston. Yo ho, and up I rises. Yo ho, and up I rises. Early in the morning.
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I'm Robo DJ Let Us Boogie.

0: Hi, I'm Robo DJ here at WRBC Lewiston. I enjoy playing music. But I'm more than just an automated disc jockey. I also make a mean hamburger.
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This is WRBC Lewiston. You should turn this next song up. Loud. Really loud. Yeah, that's how Robo DJ likes it.

0: 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Here is some music you might like.
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4: 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Hello, Lewiston. It's Gary Jenkins. 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It's a great day to be a Bobcat.

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Mr. Bojangles, Mr. Bojangles, Mr. Bojangles, come on down. I met him in a cell down in New Orleans. All right.

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He said the name Bojangles and then he danced a lick.

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Mr. Bojangle, Mr. Bojangle,

this is really a true story. You know, a lot of people have heard the song, and well, at least Jerry Jeff tells me it's a true story. And I played guitar with Jerry Jeff Walker for about 2 years, and we did this song every night for 2 years, and I never got tired of it. Jerry got a little tired of it. That night after the clubs had closed, we'd do horrible things to it. Man. But it's a true story. This guy, Bojangles, was a street dancer in New Orleans, and what he'd do is he'd go from bar to bar, and he'd put money in the jukebox or get somebody else to do it, and then he'd either dance or pantomime the tune, right? And for that, people would buy him drinks and get him pretty drunk, and then he'd go on to the next bar and next one until it was closing time, and then he'd go and do it the next night. And after a few nights of this, he'd end up on the corner, and the cops would pick him up, and they'd take him to the drunk tank, which is where Jerry Jeff met him. Jerry Jeff wasn't there on a research project. I mean, the way I got that story, I may have that wrong, but the way I got that is that he propositioned the right woman at the right time in the wrong place. And her husband, the bartender, called the cops, and they took Jerry to the parish jail. And this guy just talked for 3 days in the cell about, you know, what he'd done. Said he danced for those at minstrel shows and county fairs. Throughout the South, he spoke with tears of 15 years how his dog and him had traveled about

After 20 years, he still grieves. He said, I dance now at every chance in the honky-tonks. For drinks and tips. But most of the time I spend behind these county bars. Cause I drinks a bit. He shook his head. And as he shook his head, I heard someone ask, please. Mr. Bojangles.

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This is echo, this is what salvation must be like after a while. But even Mona Lisa must have had the highway blues. You can tell by the way she smiles.

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1: He's late every morning. 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

0: very much. Thank you.
1: Captain's log, stardate 7954.3. A team from the Enterprise and I have landed on this planet's surface in search of intelligent life. We have come to a dwelling that says 91.5 on the side. What do you make of the bones?
2: I don't know, Jim. It just says 91.5 WRBC, Lewiston, Maine. Obviously, this planet's only source of intelligent life.
1: Well, I guess that's it then. Kirk to Enterprise, Kirk to Enterprise. Two to beam up.

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0: So this next clip is from a session that I had with Max Martin and Johan Schellback. And what we like to do is we like to run a recording on our phones of everything we're doing when we're putting a song together, just in case one of us blurts out a cool melody and then we forget about it. We want to go back and then and replay the tape so that we can remind ourselves what exactly we were saying. So I brought in this idea called Blank Space, and this was me playing it for Max and Johan for the first time, and they're shouting out these production ideas, like, you know, the oh at the beginning of the chorus, and that ended up in the song. So this is the very beginning stages of a song on the album called Blank Space.
1: Like, nice to meet you, where you been? I could show you.

0: But it says, baby. All right. Yeah. Yeah.
1: That's awesome. Yeah. So annoying. I love it.
2: Yeah, that's really
1: I love it. Oh my god, everyone's gonna kill you.
0: Yeah. Good thing.

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1: Did you just look down at your phone? You did it again, didn't you? You know, you're flying down the road in a 3-ton hunk of steel, and a text takes your eyes off the road for an average of 5 seconds. At 55 miles per hour, that's long enough to travel the length of a football field and cause some serious damage. Turn it off. 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

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And I realize I was only dreaming. There's a God.

0: And right now, ladies and gentlemen, back to the Royal Roost, where the lights are low, the music with that gone groove, right here at 1580 Broadway between 47th and 48th Street. That's right opposite the Strand Theater, where you can sit back and relax and dig some of the wonderful things. And right now, ladies and gentlemen, we bring you something new in modern music. We bring you Impressions in Modern Music with the great Miles Davis and his wonderful new organization, featuring Max Roach on drums, John Lewis on piano, Al McKibben on bass, Lee Konitz on alto, Jerry Mulligan on baritone. You all remember Jerry for the disc jockey jump that he did with Gene Krupa in the band. Bill Barber on tuba. That's right, Bill Barber on tuba, Junior Collins on French horn, and Mike Zwerin on trombone. Ladies and gentlemen, let's give them a big hand for something new in modern jazz. Ladies and gentlemen, the Miles Davis Organization, as they do for you a John Lewis arrangement, their first tune, a thing called Move.
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0: 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I've been really trying, baby. Trying to hold back this feeling for so long. Let's get it on.
1: I'm working two jobs, and my husband works too. My kids go to school with your kids. We live right next door. You know my family and me pretty well, but here's one thing you don't know. I'm one out of every six Americans, and my family is struggling with hunger. Like you, we believe in this country. 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

0: sure what sort of a mood David's in, but whatever happens is going to be whatever happens.
1: A few words of wisdom there.
0: Sheer profundity.
1: I guess we're never sure what mood we're going to be in ever.

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I don't know. 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I'd probably sing it anyway. We have a lot of trouble with that because we write a lot of our songs just right out of what goes on, you know, to us. And about people that we love and stuff and things that happen to us, you know, because like that's what you have to write about if you're going to get down to stuff that means anything to you. 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
1: Hi, I'm Robo DJ. This is WRBC Lewiston. Yo-ho, and up I rises. Yo-ho, and up I rises. Early in the morning.

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0: 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This is WRBC Lewiston. Are you a bad fish too?
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I am Robo DJ Lettuce Boogie.

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I enjoy playing music. But I'm more than just an automated disc jockey. I also make a mean hamburger.

0: I'm Robo DJ. This is WRBC Lewiston. You should turn this next song up. Loud. Really loud. Yeah, that's how Robo DJ likes it.
1: Today, you ate Greek yogurt. 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

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Here is some music you might like.

0: Hello, Lewiston. It's Gary Jenkins. You're listening to WRBC 91.5. It's a great day to be a Bobcat.
1: It's 6:42 p.m. Time for Steve Plotto and his son Dylan to do the dishes. 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Then, hey! 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

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He was a friend of mine. 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
5: Oh, it's so complicated. 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What does that mean? Okay, do it again. It's just that there's all them to choose from then. One, two, three.

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George Harrison prefers the smooth, sultry sounds of 91.5 FM WRBC Bates College in Lewiston, Maine. 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

0: Well, I finally did it. I opened a 401k.
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0: Captain's log, Stardate 7954.3. A team from the Enterprise and I have landed on this planet's surface in search of intelligent life. We have come to a dwelling that says 91.5 on the side. What do you make of it, Bones?
1: I don't know, Jim. It just says 91.5 WRBC, Lewiston, Maine. Obviously, this planet's only source of intelligent life.
0: Well, I guess that's it then. Kirk to Enterprise, Kirk to Enterprise. Two to beam up.

0: This program is coming to you via Relay 2 satellite, a spacecraft orbiting the Earth at a speed of over 17,000 miles per hour. The musical selections you're about to hear were first tape recorded and fed into a transmitter where they were beamed to Relay 2 spacecraft. 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
2: On the occasion of the Hayride's 10th anniversary, in April of 1958,

0: best wishes. Some of them have phoned. I have one here from the Private and the Colonel. That's Elvis and the Colonel. And it reads, congratulations on your 10th anniversary and wish we could be on hand for the big homecoming celebration. We know that you will have a wonderful time and send our best wishes for many more years of good entertainment from the Louisiana Hayride. Kindest regards, Elvis and the Colonel. I think the Colonel is doing the KP for Elvis tonight. Now, at Fort Hood.
1: Many people rush to take credit for Elvis Presley's career, but the Louisiana Hayride is not among them. He alone was responsible for creating and maintaining a style that remains unique to this day. Elvis gave rise to rockabilly, which in turn became the heart and soul of modern pop music. Elvis called me on one occasion to urge us to keep the hayride going and thank us for what we'd done for him. His last appearance in Shreveport was July 1st, 1976. On the day he died, I was called by radio and television stations throughout the world to get my reaction. And what do you say? The king is dead. Elvis fan clubs still visit Shreveport and stop by the Municipal Auditorium, which looks the same as it did 45 years ago. They want to stand where he stood, see his dressing room, and see where he lived. Like we were for Hank Williams and the other stars and superstars who walked our stage, the Louisiana Hayride was just a place to pull it all together, a place to rehearse for the big time. But we were also family, and Elvis, the favorite son. Frozen in time are those 18 months he spent with us, and gone but not forgotten are the teachings of his music and the energy of his performance. Who could ever forget the look, the clothes, the fever, and the promise of good rockin' tonight?

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WRBC Lewiston, the official radio station of Bates College. I've been really trying, baby. Trying to hold back this feeling for so long. Let's get it on.

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And he says, how? And you say, what does this mean? And he screams back, you're a cow.

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0: 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I am Robo DJ. 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
1: So glad we left that stupid party.
2: No joke.
1: Hey, baby, are you an overdue library book? Because you got fine written all over you.
2: Ugh, barf. What about that girl with the hoop earrings?
1: Ridiculous. When she was dancing...
2: Megan, look out! Look out!
1: Oh my God, Becky. Becky, are you okay? My arm. I think it's broken. Can you bend it? It's already bent. In the wrong direction. I can't believe this. I'm so sorry. I only had a few drinks. I was just buzzed.
2: Really? Just buzzed?
1: Yeah, I swear.
2: Well, in that case, my arm is fine. Ah, that's better.
1: You're really okay? You're serious, Becky?
2: No, genius. I'm not serious.
1: Ow! My arm, it hurts.
3: Buzzed driving. Maybe we should stop acting like it's no big deal. 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A public service announcement brought to you by the U.S. Department of Transportation, the Ad Council, and this station.
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Hi, I'm Robo DJ. This is WRBC Lewiston. Yo ho, and up I rises. Yo ho, and up I rises. Early in the morning.

91.5 FM. WRBC, Radio Bates College in Lewiston, Maine. Good morning. Welcome to Dan's Blues Room. I'll be your host here for the next 2 hours, bringing you a mix of contemporary blues, some classic blues, some early R&B, funk, and soul. We'll mix that up here every Saturday morning from 10 to noon. So this morning here, we're going to start things off with some Junior Wells from his On Tap release. And we've got some live blues happening today in Lisbon Falls. The main blues festival is going on. So that starts at 12 noon today, goes to 8 o'clock, I think, tonight. It's all kinds of local blues musicians. So that's happening today in Lisbon Falls. And also today marks the birth of Lazy Lester. So we're going to be hearing some swamp blues this morning. But we're going to start things off with Junior Wells. We'll hear from Lonnie Brook, the Manish Boys, Little Arthur Duncan, Harp Dog Brown. It's all coming up right here on Dan's Blues Room. Stick around.

So that was the Manish Boys right there. We just heard from their release, Wrapped Up and Ready. And featuring Sugar Ray Rayford there doing the vocals on that one. That's a nice release right there from the Manish Boys. And before that, we heard from Lonnie Brooks, Long John Hunter, and Philip Walker from their release, Lone Star Shootout on Alligator Records. We heard Alligator at My Door. Not good. We started things off here with Junior Wells this morning, On Tap, from his Delmark release. And here, let me run the, there's the main blues festival is happening today up in Lisbon Falls. Starts at 12 noon, goes to 8 o'clock, I believe. But anyways, we got, let's see, 12 o'clock, Poke Chop and the Other White Meats. After them guys, got Matt and the Barn Burners. The Blues Prophets are up there today. The Voodoo Clowns, Mark Miller and Friends, Black Cat Road, and Noah Watts, All-Star Blues Jam. So I guess that goes to 12, midnight. So, so that's a good music right there. I'm sure there's going to be some good food and beverages, everything. While I have you, let me remind you some programming here. Starting on Wednesday evenings from 4 to 6 p.m., you can check out Roots Rock and Reggae with your host, Michael Dixon. And then on Sundays from 4 to 6, Reeling in the Years, Harvey Taves has changed his time slot there, and he's on Sunday afternoons, 4 to 6 p.m. And he's going to be featuring the music of the Monterey Pop Festival tomorrow. So that should be good. All right, and also today we're going to be celebrating Lazy Lester's birthday. He was born on this day. But before we do that, let's hear something from little Arthur Duncan, live at Rose's Lounge.

Hey, we just heard from Hop Dog Brown, Traveling with the Blues. From Hop Dog Brown, 2016 release there from Doghouse Music. Before that, we heard from the Kentucky Headhunters, featuring Johnny Johnson. There, the track we heard, that was him on the vocals and piano. Played a long time there for Chuck Berry, Johnny Johnson. From their release, Meet Me in Bluesland. And that one is put out on Alligator Records. All right, up next, let's hear something from Deb Callahan. We'll hear the title track from her release, Sweet Soul. After that, we'll hear something from Joe Bonamassa. And remind you again, the Blues Festival is on. Maine Blues Festival today is happening 12 noon up in Lisbon Falls. Get some live blues today. And we're going to be featuring some Lazy Lester, because he was born on this day. It's all coming up. You're listening to Dan's Blues Room here on Bates College Radio.

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1: What?
0: I can't get the ketchup bottle open.
1: Here, let me try. Yeah, stuck all right.
0: Anything?
1: Now watch. If you take your palm like this and smack it on the bottom right here, you can get it open pretty easily. Here you go.
0: Thanks.
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All right, harmonica great right there, William Clark, from his release, The Hard Way. Known as what out on Alligator Records in 1996. I believe that was his last recording before his untimely passing there. We're from Jimi Hendrix Experience. Before that, Hey Joe. And we had some Joe Bonamassa before that, live at Royal Albert Hall with Your Funeral, My Trial. Up next, let's hear something from Jerry McCain, harmonica player and vocalist from his American Roots Blues. Again, if you just tuned in, I want to remind you that there's a blues festival happening. The main blues festival is happening today up in Lisbon Falls. Got some great music all afternoon up there, so that should be good afternoon of music and fun. All right, let's check out that Jerry McCain right now.

0: All right, we just heard from Tedeschi Trucks Band. Mad Dogs and Englishmen Revisited, live at Lockin'. That's a new release here that they put out. And we heard from Jerry McCain, harmonica player and vocalist from his American roots, the blues, for a blues tribute. All right, today marks the birth of Lazy Lester. He was born on this day, Leslie Johnson, in 1933. And Lazy there passed away in 2018 at the age of 85 in Louisiana. And let's hear some tracks right now. He recorded with a bunch of people from the Accello record label. And we'll hear something here from Lightning Slim. And we'll hear Rooster Blues. We'll hear a couple here from this Lightning Slim release. And we'll hear from Omar Kent Dykes. And then we'll hear some Lazy Lester stuff. Great Swamp Blues. And let's check it out right now. Before we do that, though, I'd like to remind you that you are tuned to 91.5 FM, WRBC, Bates College Radio in Lewiston, Maine. Is Lightning Slim.
1: Oh, well, a little red rooster told a little red hen, I ain't been to see you in God knows when. The little red hen told a little red rooster, you

All right, that was Lazy Lester there. And some early tracks there with Lazy Lester blowing harp on that, on those songs there. Taken from 1957 there on that one, the Hoodoo Blues, and the Rooster Blues was a 1960 release here with on a Lightning Slim date. So let's hear something from Omar Kent Dykes, Texas Blues Man. We're going to hear Hello Mary Lee. And that's a 2009 release and features Lazy Lester blowing harp on that one. And we're celebrating the birth of Lazy Lester. He was born on this day. So getting his nickname there from producer Jay Miller, who was Excello Records producer. And for his laid-back style. All right, Lazy Lester on the harmonica. Here's here's Omar Kent Dykes. And all right, well, let's check it out right now. Oh, well,

Yeah, from 1987. Yeah, that's Lazy Lester's release, Rides Again. That's him on the vocals and doing a harmonica work on that one there. And so it's happy birthday to Lazy Lester this morning. We're going to hear one more track from Lazy Lester. And then, I don't know what's going on here. Well, I think I'll run down the lineup for the Blues Festival up in Lisbon Falls today. All right, well, let's hear another one here from Lazy Lester. Happy birthday.

All right, that was Lazy Lester there from his release, Rides Again. We heard from Omar Kendykes before that from his release, Big Town Playboy. That one here featured the track with Lazy Lester there doing a harmonica work. All right, so, let's see here. Maine Blues Festival is happening today, starting at 12 noon. You can check it out. It's happening in Lisbon Falls at the Railroad Pub Stage. And let's see, 12 o'clock, Poke Chop and the Other White Meats. And then after that, it's Matt and the Barn Burners. The Blues Prophets are up there. The Voodoo Clowns, Mark Miller and Friends, Black Cat Road, and Noah Watts. All-Star Blues Jam wraps it up there tonight. So this thing goes from starting at 12 noon to midnight. Happening in Lisbon Falls. You can't miss it. Should be some good music, some good times right there. Plenty of food and beverages. All right, here, let's hear something from Delbert McClinton.

We just heard from Delbert McClinton from his Tall, Dark, and Handsome release, a 2019 outing there for Delbert McClinton. Right now, I'd like to remind you of some programming starting at 12 noon. You can check out Art Feely's super terrific happy hour. Art offers a mix of music there, oftentimes features some blues on that show. And then from 2 to 4, you can check out Art, Don McCarthy with Jazz and the Abstract Truth, bringing you the latest in contemporary jazz. Always an interesting theme to that show. Check it out tomorrow, right here on Bates College Radio. Let's hear something from Ivan Appleroth.

We just heard from Gabe Stillman. What Happens Next is his new release. We heard yesterday's Donuts. It's a good release right there from young guitarist Gabe Stillman. We heard from Mike Finnegan before that from his fantastic release entitled Mike Finnegan. It's him on keyboards and vocals. We heard My Credit Didn't Go Through. And we started that last set off there with Ivan Appelroth, him on guitar, blues, and instrumentals. Release. All right, here, let's go back to 1970 with the title track from Savoy Brown's Looking In.

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We just heard from Brad Absher and the Swamp Royale from his Lucky Dog release, the 2014 release from Brad Absher. We heard from Sherry Harding before that, from her new release, Storyland. We heard Dark Eyed Junkle. And we started that last set off there with Savoy Brown from their title track from their Lookin' In release, 1970. Kim Simmons there on guitar. Lonesome Dave doing guitar and vocals on that one. Roger Earl and Tone Stevens. All right, let's check out the brand new John Primer and Friends. This one here is a tribute to Teresa's Lounge. 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

All right, Paul Ochsner and Steve Geiger playing behind me. But I gotta go. I gotta go, but I'll be back next week. We left off with a track there from Terry Robb. It's a brand new release, Howlin' Waters. We heard from Peter Viteska and Blues Train from The Key of V. We heard Checking on My Baby. And then the brand new one there from John Primer and Friends, tribute to Teresa's Lounge. Yeah, all right. And again, Blues Festival's happening up in the main Blues Festival's happening today. It starts at 12 noon up in Lisbon Falls. And you want to go check that out for an afternoon of some fantastic music from local blues musicians here in the state of Maine. You guys have a great weekend, and I'll catch you next week right here on 91.5 FM, WRBC, Bates College Radio in Lewiston, Maine. Have a great Father's Day, you dads.

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Elvis returned the following weekend and turned in another crowd-pleasing performance. Once again, the addition of steel guitar and piano, this time by Hayride musicians Sonny Trammell and Leon Post, brought a slightly different interpretation to the now routine That's All Right Mama and Blue Moon of Kentucky. Elvis added Money Honey, another popular rhythm and blues number that had been a hit for the Drifters, and took a run at I Don't Care If the Sun Don't Shine, the flip side of his second Sun record, Good Rockin' Tonight. Surprisingly enough, I Don't Care had actually been written for the Walt Disney animated classic Cinderella, but it failed to make the final cut. It was reworked in the early 50s by Patti Page and popular crooner Dean Martin. Being a big fan of Dino's, Elvis drew inspiration from Martin's lazy delivery of the song. In listening to these cuts from January 22, 1955, the trio seems at times unsure as they wander in and out of the melodies. Yet there is no mistaking the underlying emotion and pure enjoyment which had, by this time, begun to define the Presley phenomenon.

stepping stones behind. Something calls for you. Forget the dead you've left, they will not follow.

0: Captain's log, Stardate 7954.3. A team from the Enterprise and I have landed on this planet's surface in search of intelligent life. We have come to a dwelling that says 91.5 on the side. What do you make of the bones?
1: I don't know, Jim. It just says 91.5 WRBC, Lewiston, Maine. Obviously, this planet's only source of intelligent life.
0: Well, I guess that's it then. Kirk to Enterprise, Kirk to Enterprise. Two to beam up.
2: Well, I finally did it. 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
0: 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Trying to hold back this feeling for so long. Let's get it on.

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0: I'm Robo DJ. This is WRBC Lewiston. Yo ho, and up I rises. Yo ho, and up I rises. Early in the morning.
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2: I'd like to report a bear hug. Well, I noticed dry brush where we wanted our bonfire and suggested we move it. Then Smokey Bear showed up and hugged me.
1: So you noticed some wildfire hazards and moved your bonfire to a safer location.
2: Yeah.
1: Yeah, that's Smokey, all right. Just letting you know you did good.
2: Hey, guys, that was Smokey. You owe me 20.
1: Well, congratulations and thanks for calling. 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

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I'm Robo DJ, let us boogie.

0: I'm Robo DJ here at WRBC Lewiston. I enjoy playing music. But I'm more than just an automated disc jockey. I also make a mean hamburger.
1: So Justin, I was playing that video game Forest Brigade, and it was pretty cool. I was running down this like digital path, and I met this digital frog. He was all like, then I went playing in this virtual stream where this water, it looked almost real. It was this whole electronic forest world. So what did you do?
2: Well, my parents took me to the forest, the real forest, where I was running down this, well, it was an actual path. Then I saw this real-life frog. It was all like, ribbit, and I saw an owl too. Then I played in this amazing stream with water around my ankles, like wet water. Then me and my sister and my parents sat around a campfire and told cool stories all night long.
1: Oh, that's pretty cool, too.
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This is WRBC Lewiston. You should turn this next song up. Loud. Really loud. Yeah, that's how Robo DJ likes it.

0: Hello. I'm Robo DJ on WRBC Lewiston 91.5, Bates College Radio. Here is some music you might like.
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a coupe de ville. A Cadillac rolling on an open road. Nut and I run my V8 Ford. 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And it was bumper to bumper rolling side by side. Maybelline, why can't you be true? 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A Cadillac moved to 104. My Ford got hot and wouldn't do no more. 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Hit it!

0: can't you be true? You know, I started back doing the things you used to do. The motor cooled down, the heat went down, and that's when I heard that highway sound. Cadillac settled like a ton of lead, 110 a half a mile ahead. Cadillac looked like it's setting still, and I caught Maybelline at the top of the hill. Maybelline, why can't you be true? Oh, Maybelline, why can't you be true? You know, I started back doing the things you used to do. You know, I started back doing the things you used to do.
1: When? We're too pooped to pop. Oh, here's a little song that we always like to do because it's the one that got me on my way in this racket. Rock, business.
2: I know what
1: this
2: it's
1: called. This is the first record I ever made. It goes something like this.

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1: Imagine me, a dog, moving in with a human. 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I love my human.
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0: Captain's log, stardate 7954.3. A team from the Enterprise and I have landed on this planet's surface in search of intelligent life. We have come to a dwelling that says 91.5 on the side. What do you make of it, Bones?
1: I don't know, Jim. It just says 91.5 WRBC, Lewiston, Maine. Obviously, this planet's only source of intelligent life.
0: Well, I guess that's it then. Kirk to Enterprise, Kirk to Enterprise. Two to beam up.

0: This program is coming to you via Relay 2 satellite, a spacecraft orbiting the Earth at a speed of over 17,000 miles per hour. 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

Я не знаю, что это.

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He's been a good friend over the years. We've had our ups and downs, but we're still playing together. Stephen Stills.

Richard Nixon and a spiral actor and Richard Daley and all them other, well, whatever you want to call them, that America is still the home of the brave. Oh, yes it is, and you got to be brave, children. How many is it that they've shot down already? Some like 17 of us. Oh, but you know we got to do it. 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Oh, because if we don't do it, nobody else is going to. 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Oh, and we're supposed to be some kind of different.

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0: 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Happy birthday, Scott Rockenfield.

0: Happy birthday to... Wow, that sounds way better now that the headphones are plugged in. I find that helps. So, happy birthday, Scott Rockenfield. Do you guys know who he is?
1: Scott. Never heard of her.
0: Hey. So, we're going to do some... Well, let's just explain here. We are taking over for the Big Red Dog, who is in Swansea, New Hampshire today at the New Orleans Festival. Tomorrow night, he'll be... Tomorrow night?
1: Yes.
0: Frasco? Yeah, he'll be seeing Mr. Frasco tomorrow night. So we're filling in for him. His all-request show. Probably the second half, we'll have time for a bunch of requests. If you have one, you could call us at 555. That's my work number. 207.
2: 777-7915.
0: Man, I'm off my game right so far. So let's talk about the birthdays for the week. Well, we already obviously know it was Scott Rockfield's birthday from Queensryche. Brad Gillis. Anybody know who Brad Gillis is?
1: Yes.
0: Who is he?
1: Night Ranger.
0: And he also played on the Aussie Speak of the Devil live album after Randy Rhoads had passed away. Steve Walsh of Kansas, he sang some of their bigger songs. We're going to play something from them. Craig Gruber.
1: I knew Steve Walsh. I don't know Craig Gruber.
0: He played bass, I mean, for a few other bands too, but he's on the first Ritchie Blackmore's Rainbow album. He was the bass player. Waylon Jennings, friend of the Icon. MC Ren from MWA. We won't be playing any MWA. Gino Vannelli. I know you guys both want to hear some, but we're not going to play that. Tom Bones Malone.
2: Yeah, the Blues Brothers.
1: What if somebody requests some Gino Vannelli?
0: Well, then we would have to play it, but...
1: That one doesn't work.
0: That doesn't work, sorry. You could just get closer. Eddie Levert from the OJs. I'd never heard of him. The guy, Lamont Dozier, there's the writing team, Holland, Dozier, Holland, something like that. They wrote a bunch of... famous songs by bands like the Supremes, but we're going to play something that he wrote. Billy Crash Craddock?
2: Nope.
0: Come on. That's a lie. Rub it in.
1: Oh, yeah.
0: Michael Monroe from Hanoi Rocks. Not playing anything by them. Jello Biafra, who when I wrote this message out to myself, I spelled his name, Hello Biafra. But he's the singer for the Dead Kennedys. Paul Young. Jack Barakat from, hopefully Jill's not listening, All Time Low, her and her daughter's favorite band. Blake Shelton, not playing any Blake Shelton. Dizzy Reed from Guns N' Roses. Alison Moyet, a guy from Striper, Oz Fox, Paul McCartney, Don Sugarcane Harris. He's, I'm going to have to look that one up. I can't remember, but he's somebody that you guys know of. Brian Welch from Korn. Ann Wilson.
2: I've heard of her.
1: Yes.
0: Lester Flatt. Can't wait to play something by him. Jordy White, you know who that is?
2: I've heard that name.
0: A.K.A.?
2: Slipknot? No.
0: Marilyn.
2: Oh.
0: The bass player, Twiggy. Twiggy Ramirez, Michael Anthony, Lionel Richie. Oh, I should have played the little clip from the Foo Fighters movie. Oh, we can't. We'd have to bleep
2: that
0: out.
2: That's a lot of swearing.
0: And then Brian Wilson of... the Beach Boys.
2: Beach Boys.
0: So let's continue on the birthday celebration with, I better start the song over again. We're going to start off, we started off with some Queensryche, and this one is Night Ranger.

0: couple classic Rainbow tunes for you from the first album, which featured Craig Gruber on bass. And it was his birthday this week, so...
1: Happy birthday.
0: Happy birthday, Craig. Just in case he's listening, you never know. Right?
1: Well...
0: Hey, I can hear you guys much better this time.
1: Yeah?
0: Yeah.
1: Now I can hear you, too.
0: Mr. Roachclip.
1: Yeah.
0: All right. So I hope that we have a special guest on the air. Let's see if he's there. Caller, are you there?
2: How you doing? This is the Big Red Dog.
0: Are
1: you
2: there?
0: Whoa, the Big Red Dog.
1: Whoa. That's amazing.
0: Yes, it is amazing. How's it going in New Hampshire? It's apparently not that good.
2: At the Northwoods Music Festival.
0: You're breaking up. You're breaking up like the $6 million man before he was the $6 million man.
2: There's only like one bar here, so it might be...
0: Not that shocking. So, have you seen any good bands so far?
2: Yeah. Yes. There is actually one band I saw that blew me away called Magoo, like Mr. Magoo.
0: Yeah. Nice.
2: They were a bluegrass band, no drums. It was stand up bass, acoustic, mandolin, and the slide guitar that you hang around your neck type of a guitar.
0: Nice.
2: And they almost went into heaven.
0: Hey, wherever you were standing when you were first telling us about that band, go back to that spot because we could hear you really
2: well. I haven't moved.
0: Oh, okay. Yeah, that sounds good. I want to question you about that, though. I remember I showed you a tune by Larkin Poe once on the YouTubes. It was a cover of... what's that song, that Clapton song, Mike? I showed you the video, too. Anyway, it's a cover, and it's 2 seconds into the song when you saw that one of the women was playing the slide guitar that you put around your neck. You instantly said, I don't like those guitars.
2: Not a fan of them, but it depends how they play.
0: You should check it out. It's really good.
2: But never been a fan of the slide guitar. Magoo is going to be at home.
0: Oh, Pulse Music?
2: Try for that.

0: All right. Well, I'm sure everybody got that date very clearly. So everybody go out and get your tickets.
1: July 10th.
0: Oh, July 10th. Portland House of Music. We
1: July
0: did.
1: July 10th, yep.
0: Sweet. You going to go to that?
1: Yeah, I want them.
0: Cool. Huh.
1: Very good.
0: So what's coming up? I know Frasco tomorrow night.
1: Frasco tomorrow night. Disgo in the afternoon. I want to check them out. I saw them once. They were good. Tonight is the Joe Russo Almost Dead.
0: Yeah, that's going to be
1: which
0: awesome.
1: Is really good.
0: Yeah,
1: so,
0: that's going to be really good.
1: That'll be fun.
0: That will definitely be fun.
1: Yeah.
0: All right. Do you have any requests? Have you been listening to our show? Have you been listening?
1: I can't. No, I have no internet here. It's terrible.
0: All right. So if we don't like your request and we don't play it, you really won't know.
1: Well, I was going to ask you to play a dedication for Katie. Dairy. I guess if you turn that down, you'll be pretty much a scumbag, I would guess.
0: All right. Is Katie there?
2: Oh, man. That's pretty low
1: yeah,
2: right there.
1: Yeah, I saw Katie. She was there yesterday.
0: She's not going to be there at all the rest of the weekend? Or
1: no.
0: Oh,
1: no.
0: Okay.
1: Things didn't work out that way, but it was a great time. Met Richard, talked with him for a while.
0: Nice.
1: He's a good kid. He was funny. Oh, my God. He said something hilarious.
0: I thought two of the kids went to it. No?
1: Well, yeah. Demarese with a friend, and evidently they hung out more together, and Richard hung out with Katie.
0: Gotcha. So. All right. What do you want to play for her?
1: Mahali, Light It Up.
0: Sure.
1: A Little Stranger, anything that doesn't have because it's like only two songs.
0: Okay. Sounds good.
1: Good.
0: Did you guys get those songs?
2: Yeah. Yeah, we are all over it.
0: No, say those song names again because
2: we got it.
0: Nobody's you got them?
2: Yeah, we got it. Yeah, Mahali.
1: Little Stranger.
0: Little Stranger, which song?
1: Whichever one doesn't.
2: Yeah. Whatever's not explicit.
0: Oh, gotcha. And what was the Mahali song?
2: Light It Up.
0: Oh, that song you played last week. I gotcha. All right, awesome.
1: Yeah. And then one more. Hold on. Triple shot. This one may be difficult, but Dirty Heads. And I can't remember the name of the song, but in the lyrics it talks about they don't work because they love their occupation. And it was a pretty cool song, and Katie actually said she wanted to use it for training films on her HR job. She thought it'd be funny. Anyway,
0: you don't know what it's called?
1: I can't remember.
0: Okay.
1: But it has something to do with occupation, or I like my occupation, or but it basically says they don't work because they like their job so much.
0: Gotcha.
1: If you can't find a big deal, I don't even know if you can listen, but.
2: There is that saying, you know, if you love your job, you don't never work a day in your life.
0: Wow.
1: Exactly, Pat. Yeah.
2: Yeah.
0: Pat's staying positive here tonight on WRBC.
2: Yeah, the positive vibes.
0: So Mike is positive. Here. Mike is here. They're both filling in capably for you in your absence. In your approved absence, at least you got that approved through HR, which is good because we didn't want to suspend you.
1: Yeah.
0: And the news girl, Katrina, will be here when she gets done working at 7.
1: Okay. And for anybody who's listening, it was very easy to get in touch with these folks here and make a request. I don't know if you know, but I dialed
2: 207-777-791-5.
0: Five.
1: Yes.
0: Nice job. Hi. Nice job. Wait, don't do that ever again. All right. Well, have a great time. I'm sure that the Almost Dead show is going to be awesome. And Frasco, of course, you know, tomorrow night it's going to be great.
1: Oh, yeah, it's going to be great.
0: Just like it's going to be Thursday night.
1: So,
0: what'd you say?
1: I said, hey to the Arizona listeners.
0: Hey, Arizona. All right, hey to Goober. Goober says hey.
1: All right, have a fun show, guys.
0: Thank you. This is in celebration of... Well, we're going to be playing songs a little bit out of order here, but this one is to celebrate the birthday of Lamont Dozier, part of the great writing team. This is a cover of a tune that he wrote.

0: All right, that didn't hit quite as well as I was hoping it was gonna. But happy birthday, Waylon, if you were still alive. He's not alive, right?
1: I don't believe so, no.
0: All right, so we didn't do a promo yet, so we'll do one right now. Coming up at 8 o'clock, the Dan and the Big Red Dog Show. Please listen. It's going to be a great theme. Can somebody talk while I...
2: It is going to be a great theme. First songs on albums. Opening songs of albums. I can think of a few.
0: Yeah.
2: I can think of a few good ones.
0: Yeah, so we have got quite a lengthy list of them. So we have quite a lengthy list of them already. But if you can think of one that you'd like to hear, you could give us a ring at 207-777.
2: Oh, nice. 7915.
0: All right, so that's that.
2: Now it's a party.
0: Coming up next.
1: Waylon Jennings is dead.
0: Yeah, quite a while ago, I want to say.
1: 2002.
2: Oh, wow.
0: That's quite a while ago.
2: That is quite a while ago.
0: Coming up, we're going to celebrate the birthday of Eddie Levert, who was in the OJs, by playing a tune from them. We're going to celebrate Mr. Billy Crash Craddock, a song that you may or may not know that he did. Also, it was Jello Biafra's birthday this week, so we're going to play a little Holiday in Cambodia. Give us a call if something that you'd like to hear.

0: Happy birthday to Billy Crash Craddock. We will probably never play that song ever again.
1: Never?
0: I don't think we will.
1: Never.
0: I honestly don't think we will.
1: Okay.
0: We should say hi to a couple new listeners listening on the shores of Moosehead Lake. Susie Tootie Poor Baby Dalatetsky and Tracy Boom Boom Milishauskas.
1: Boom Boom.
0: I'm sorry, maybe it's...
1: And Sewer.
0: And Sewer. I forgot about that great nickname that I gave Susie. I was very nice and considerate with my nicknames.
1: No, they're very nice. They're thoughtful.
0: You should step away from the mic and do your famous call.
1: Sue-wee!
0: Pick. All right. Coming up next, we're going to be celebrating the birthday of Jello Biafra with some Dead Kennedys, some Guns N' Roses. It was somebody's birthday from Guns N' Roses.
1: Dizzy
0: Reed.
1: Yes.
0: We're going to play some Paul McCartney, not the Beatles. And we're going to play some Beach Boys, some Marilyn Manson, all kinds of stuff.
1: Cool.
0: But first, cool. I'd like to send things over to the news desk. Katrina should be on her way very soon. We've been getting a lot of calls asking where she is. So, Katrina, if you're listening, you better hurry.
1: I'm not doing a very good job.
0: Your listeners miss you. All right. I'm going to throw things over to Pat at the news desk.
1: Yeah, well, I have a very important PSA for everyone. Make sure your family's meal is perfectly cooked and perfectly safe. Use a food thermometer. Visit isitdoneyet.gov.
0: Is it done? Are you done?
1: I am done. That was a very quick but important PSA.
0: Excellent. All right. This is a holiday in Cambodia.

What we've got here is failure to communicate. Some men you just can't reach. So you get what we had here last week, which is the way he wants it. Well, he gets it.

0: 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How's everybody doing tonight?
1: Well,
2: are you talking to me?
1: Talking to us?
0: Are you talking to me? I was talking to everybody.
1: So give, nice.
0: Giveaway. Kind of gave away the next song, but that's all right. Sneak preview. So tonight we're playing, we're recognizing some birthdays coming up, a Marilyn Manson tune in a celebration of Twiggy. Aaron says the best bass player of all time. We're also going to play some Flat and Scruggs in, which one did I say? I think Lester Flat's
2: Yeehaw. Birthday.
0: Some Heart, Ann Wilson, I think had a birthday yesterday. Some Van Halen, it was Michael Anthony's birthday this week. Ball Tongue, it was a guy from Korn's birthday. And while you guys talk amongst yourselves, I'm going to tell you that it was
2: Ball Brian. Tongue?
0: We're going to play Ball Tongue, yes, okay. From the first album. It's got it. Might be a little explicit, so I'm going to have to stay by the edit button. That person's name is Brian Welch from Korn. He was in the early, maybe still in the band, but he was definitely on the early albums. And then,
2: well, happy birthday.
0: That'll be the end of our birthday celebration. And we still have plenty of room on the Big Red Dog show, which is called The Big Red Dog Unleashed, for requests. Any genre, long as there's no naughty words in it, we will play it. So give us a call at
1: 207-777-7915.
0: All right, let's listen to some Marilyn Manson. This is Worm Boy from Antichrist Superstar, and it does, in fact, feature Twiggy Ramirez.

0: Just take it and get it off.
1: Remember that.
0: Shot the face on, show you what you got. Tip it back.
2: Come on.

0: That was Lou Reed, Satellite of Love, requested by Jason Karen Jr. He didn't really request it. He just gave me... No, actually, it was Jacob Karen who gave me the... what do you call it?
1: Idea.
0: Well, request? The inspiration.
1: Inspiration.
0: The inspiration. All right, so we have people listening all over the state. Katrina en route. I'm assuming she's in Lewiston. Tiffany and maybe John listening in Poland. And up in Moosehead Lake, Tootie Poor Baby. She's listening along with Tracy Boom Boom Milosz-Oskis. It's probably Woodman. I keep forgetting. I should ask that. But anyway, this is a request from Susan.

0: Little Susie for my sister Susie. I was going to say, I'm not going to call her any more mean names tonight, but...
1: All right.
0: But I didn't say you didn't have to, that you couldn't.
1: That was for you, sewer.
0: Whoa.
1: Sewer.
0: Shots fired. Wow. Coming up by request. So, just so everybody knows, this is the Big Red Dog Unleashed show. Normally 6 to 8. It is 6 to 8 as well tonight, but normally all requests, and we are taking all requests. Anything you want, any genre, no potty mouth work. No potty
1: mouth. As long as it doesn't suck.
0: Well, some of them are going to suck. Even some of the ones that I played earlier tonight weren't great. But so give us a call if you do have a request. The number here is
1: 207-777-7915.
0: Yeah. And you can also text or call. I mean, text or message us in the Messenger group chat.
1: Mm-hmm.
0: Whatever you feel like doing. And we'll try to get it on for you. And then coming up at 8 o'clock, the Dan and the Big Red Dog Show. There won't be a lot of mellow music from that point on. So get those wussy song requests in now.
2: Wow.
0: Sorry. That was very nice. So we have coming up requested by the Big Red Dog. He is in Swansea at the festival, the New Orleans Festival, a song by Little Stranger. Some requests from Mike, Body Count, Ace of Spades, some Prong, some Propane. But from at 8 o'clock... When our show starts, we do have a theme tonight, and the songs are all album openers. So if you have an album opener that you would like to hear.
1: What's an album? You mean a CD opener?
0: I mean an album opener.
1: Okay. All right.
0: So it's got to be the first song on the album, the CD, the 8-track, the reel-to-reel, the cassette.
1: The cassette.
0: The, wasn't there a laser thing?
1: Oh, yeah, the big laser disc. Yeah, the big ones.
0: Laser disc, whichever. It's got to be the first song on that.
1: Okay.
0: And we will play that. So that starts at 8 o'clock. Maybe we might start a little bit early if we don't get a bunch of requests here at
1: 207-777-7915.
0: Yeah, Mike, way to jump in there. Nice job.
1: Very nice.
0: All right, this one is from Little Stranger for Cliff.
3: All right, intro. Ready? We're doing it.
4: Literally caught me off guard.

0: Okay. Interesting.
1: Album, we got to pay homage and tribute to a group that motivated and inspired our sound. On this album, we're sending a shout out to Lemmy. Rest in peace from Motorhead.

0: Prong Revenge Best Served Cold off their latest release, a live album. What's the name of the album, Mike? Okay, never mind.
1: Live Cleansing? No?
0: Yes. Something about cleansing.
1: Yeah.
0: Something like that. Katrina here is here now, so you can stop panicking. I believe after the PSA that Pat is about to do, that Katrina will probably handle those duties the rest of the night. So, no panicking. You can stop your panicking,
1: people. Don't panic. Actually, I want to tell you a little bit about recycling. Just a little reminder from the Environmental Defense Fund that if you're not recycling, you're throwing away a lot more than just your trash. You and your community can recycle. So for a free brochure, please call the Environmental Defense Fund at 1-800-EDF-1234.
0: And you know that number is still active.
1: I'm sure it is. It's the Environmental Defense Fund, dude.
0: All right. No need to check that then. So as a reminder, album opening tracks starting at 8 o'clock, except it looks like we're going to sneak a few in. We're going to play Stone Cold Anger next from the new Propane album.
1: Okay.
0: Wasn't Death Squad was an album opener?
2: Yes, it was.
0: Death Squad and Love Hate also an album opener. So a Sacred Reich double shot. And then we have some Sodom as well. I thought that was supposed to be later. But anyway, if you have any requests that would... we still have 15 minutes for the Big Red Dog Unleashed, so you can request any genre at
1: 207-777-7915.
0: This is Propane off their awesome new album.

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1: All of them. Everyone.
0: Hope you're having fun tonight. Sorry, something happened. We were just playing by request, of course. Doesn't really fit our style, but we were just playing Michael Jackson by request from those up at Moosehead Lake, and the vinyl. Something happened with the vinyl. We put it on in vinyl, and it was skipping, and it just skipped right to the end.
1: Yeah.
0: Really weird.
1: It happens sometimes.
0: So, sorry about that. Maybe next week when the Big Red Dog is back. Listen, tune in from 6 to 8 for the Big Red Dog Unleashed show, where he will play any request, any genre, no potty mouth.
1: No judging either.
0: No judging.
2: There is judging.
1: There's a little bit of judgmentalism.
0: So the rest of the night, we will be playing album opening tracks. Get your request in at 207.
1: 777-7915.
0: We're going to start off with some Hammerfall, a tune I just previewed a little bit, but I've never heard before. This is Hammerfall with the opening track off one album of theirs. I'm not sure. Legacy of Kings.